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0: GIF, Nick Chappell with you. I've got a jam-packed day. I got to hang out with you guys this morning. This afternoon, I do my shift over on our sister station on 96X. And then I got to hop on a plane, get out of here, go on vacation with my family. We are flying to Barcelona, an overnight flight. So God help me because I cannot sleep on a plane. So I'm sure this is going to go well. So got a very busy day, but I will get you through your morning with some awesome music on the way. We've got tunes coming up from Tears for Fears and Billy Idol. So don't go anywhere.
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0: Doing a little free falling with Tom Petty here on 93.7 Bob FM on your Friday. I hope you guys are all excited for the weekend. I know I am. And if you're looking for something to do tonight or tomorrow, head out to Water Country USA every Friday and Saturday through August 15th. They're doing Aqua Glow, so they kind of kick it up a notch. It's a party atmosphere out at Water Country while you're enjoying the water and the slides and all that. They've got entertainment all night long, DJs, neon lights, shorter wait times. This is a really, really fun event. So if you want to get those tickets and find out more, head up to their website at watercountryusa.com. Taking a break, we'll come back with Bush, Hall & Oates, and more. But right now, see what the roads look like with the check of traffic.
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2: Good morning at the James River Bridge. The opening has wrapped up. Traffic moving once again. Have another one scheduled for the JRB later on at 9:30. In the meantime, I got an opening for the Gilmerton on the way in minutes at 6:45. Bridges and tunnels overall in good shape right now. No backups to speak of. 564 headed toward the base is also looking good. I'm Lee Foster, Skywatch Traffic.
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It's on 93.7 Bob FM. And for the last time this week, let's do a little This Day in History. We're not going back too far. Some of these, when I kick it off, we're going back to like the 1700s. But today, 62 years, 1964, the Beatles released their album A Hard Day's Night, which included their hits And I Love Her and Can't Buy Me Love. 47 years ago in 1979, Chuck Berry was sentenced to 4 months in prison for tax evasion. He underpaid $200,000 on his tax return in 1973. 37 years ago in 1989, the great Mel Blanc, the man of a thousand voices, died in L.A. at the age of 81. He was the voices of classic characters like Bugs Bunny, Daffy Duck, Porky Pig, Speedy Gonzales, Yosemite Sam, the list goes on and on. 37 years ago, 1989, the Monkees got their Hollywood Walk of Fame star. 27 years ago, in 1999, the U.S. women's soccer team won the World Cup, beating China on penalty kicks at the Rose Bowl. 26 years ago, in 2000, Coldplay released their debut album, Parachutes. And 14 years ago, in 2012, Slash got his Hollywood Walk of Fame star. So there you go. That's your This Day in History. This is Matchbox 20.

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0: right, it is Friday, everybody. Nobody wants to cook on a Friday, right? 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
2: Good morning. Having a good ride so far. Friday mornings are usually lighter. That's what we're seeing at the moment. 564 toward the base, no backup. HRBT eastbound, a little bit slow for Mallory Street, but that's all. Other bridges and tunnels are good, no backups. JRB had an opening last hour. It's our next opening schedule. That'll be at 9:30 for the James River Bridge. Not until then. I'm Lee Foster, Skywatch Traffic.
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6: 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The first 100 people on the list will get a chance to win a pair of tickets to one event.
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Little Fleetwood Mac everywhere on your radio on this Friday morning, the last day of the week. So it's our last batch of birthdays. We've got today on July 10th, Mason Thames is 19. He was Hiccup in the live action version of How to Train Your Dragon. I haven't seen that yet, but I want to. Jessica Simpson is 46. Thomas Ian Nicholas is also 46. He was Henry Rowan Gardner in Rookie of the Year and also Kevin Myers in American Pie. Adrian Grenier is 50. He was Vincent in Entourage. Sofia Vergara is 54. Neil Tennant from the Pet Shop Boys is 72. And then a bunch of RIP birthdays. Jake LaMotta, boxing legend who De Niro played in Raging Bull. Arthur Ashe, Adolphus Busch, brewer of Anheuser-Busch. Don Herbert, who was Mr. Wizard. And Ronnie James Dio would have been their birthdays today. Today, and also very tasty day, you've got National French Fry Day and National Pina Colada Day.

0: it's only Friday, but it's never too early to start planning for the future. So if you haven't checked out a Why Not Wednesday yet out of the Sandler Center Plaza at Town Center, Virginia Beach, you need to join us. We are doing these through August 26th, 5 until 9 every Wednesday. We've got live music out there every week. And this week we've got Roberta Leah is going to be there. Also, tasty food, ice cold beverages, and craft vendors. 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Right now, I've got to take a quick break. We'll come back with Starship, Third Eye Blind, and more. But right now, a check of traffic.
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2: Good morning. It's been an easy breezy Friday so far. Fridays are usually lighter. That's what we're seeing. Have a couple of disabled vehicles on a couple shoulders, but nothing actually blocking traffic right now. Bridges and tunnels, all in good shape. We're steady overall. 564 to the base is in good shape, too. Bridge openings don't have any till 9:30. The JRB has one. I'm Lee Foster, Skywatch Traffic.
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It is Cyndi Lauper. Girls Just Want to Have Fun. Nick Chappell hanging out with you. And I love a tasty hot dog, but nobody in this world loves hot dogs more than my 15-year-old son, Camden. That boy can just inhale hot dogs, man. I don't know where he puts it all. You know when you're young and you can just eat and eat and eat and not put on any weight? That's him right now. So good for him. But he loves hot dogs. So Seattle hot dog fans rejoice because, according to a taste test from New York Times, they just crowned the Seattle dog as the best original regional hot dog in America. So if you've never had one before, this is a little different. On that hot dog, it's loaded with cream cheese. Yes, cream cheese. Then grilled onions, mustard, and then you can also put jalapenos on there. Celebrity chef Jose Andreas was on there to judge the competition, and he said cream cheese is the diplomat of the hot dog because it brings all of these different flavors together. Now, this Seattle dog knocked off some other heavy hitters like the classic Chicago dog and the famous New York dog, as well as hot dogs from Detroit, Cincinnati, Arizona, Kansas City, and West Virginia. So there you go. I've had a Seattle dog once. It was pretty good.

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0: Mr. Elton John, everybody. It is your song on 93.7 Bob FM on a Friday morning, which means tomorrow is Saturday. So cut the lights because Bob's rolling the soundtrack every Saturday at noon. We're going to head to the box office, but we're not going to the movie theaters and buying those expensive tickets and getting ripped off at the concession stand or anything. We're going to play you some of the songs that made the movies. That is every Saturday at noon with Jake the Intern. So make sure you check it out. That's a very fun feature. Going to take a quick break, coming back with Phil Collins, REM, and much more.
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2: Good morning. Roads are in pretty good shape. Couple disabled vehicles on a couple shoulders, but nothing blocking traffic right now. The bridges and tunnels all steady. No backups. Don't have any bridge openings until a little bit later on. 9:30 have a scheduled lift for the James River Bridge. And I'm Lee Foster, Skywatch Traffic.
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Little Hosier with Two Sweets is on 93.7 Bob FM. We are in the dog days of summer, as they say. The weekend is upon us. Maybe you're going to lay by the pool. You're going to go down to the beach or something. Make sure you really get yourself good with the sunscreen, because according to a recent study, they had people apply sunscreen to their face and saw that we aren't quite getting everything, especially on our face. The average person missed about 10% of their face, and there are two specific spots people miss, like the bridge of your nose. 77% of people don't get that spot covered. And then your eyelids. I know it sounds like a weird spot, but 14% of people in the study missed them. But eyelids are where 5 to 10% of all skin cancers can happen. So that's a pretty important spot. Now, I've got like a sun bum. Like, it's like a face mist sunscreen. It's very gentle. It doesn't sting your eyes when you're spraying your whole face. So you really got to get in there, get your whole face, because apparently a lot of us are not doing a good job of getting sunscreen on all of our face.

sexy people.

0: Brian Adams, summer of 69 and the summer of 26. That sounds so weird, right? When we say it's the summer of 26, it sounds like we should be talking about 1926. It was about a long time ago. It's Nick Chappell hanging out with you. And if you're looking to, spend your summer nights in a fun way, Fridays and Saturdays through August 15th out of Water Country, they're doing this thing called Aqua Glow, if you haven't heard about it yet. This is an after-hours event, and they're kicking it up a notch. They've got live DJs out there, glowing neon lights. Even got a bubble party going on, and all the attractions have shorter wait time. So it's a cool way to see the park after the sun goes down. It's all lit up with neon. Looks pretty cool. If you want to find out more and get your tickets, go to watercountryusa.com. I got to take a quick break so we can come back to your last 9 at 9 of the week, and we are going back to 1982 today.
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2: All right, it is time for your 9 at 9, the last one of the week, and the last one you're going to hear me do for a little bit because I'm going to be out on vacation. So, yes, I will not be doing the 9 at 9, so we're going to go out. It's my last one for a bit with 1982. So let's go back to that wonderful year. See what happened, like Michael Jackson releasing Thriller on November 30th that year, which ultimately became the best-selling album of all time. Steven Spielberg's E.T. dominated the box office. Other big movies included Blade Runner, Poltergeist, and Fast Times at Ridgemont High. And Time Magazine named the computer as its 1982, quote, person of the year, driven by the release of the Commodore 64. And Sony's first compact disc player came out that year. Also, systems like the Atari 5200 were in households for the first time on TV. Late Night with David Letterman premiered on NBC. And new on shelves in grocery stores, several new items came out that year, most notably Diet Coke and Reese's Pieces. So there you go. That's what happened in that year. Right now, the music. And we'll kick it off with Scorpions in Blackout. It's on your 9 at 9.

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guys can like see my smile. 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

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I am sure.

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0: Another Thing Coming. That was off of their album Screaming for Vengeance, which is a great album title. Now, that song, according to Rob Halford, is about resilience, determination, and refusing to give up, making it one of heavy metal's great motivational anthems. And it was also ranked among the greatest metal songs ever by VH1. And that song was in a ton of things, like Grand Theft Auto, Vice City, Rock Band, Guitar Hero, and the movie Bad Teacher. So you've probably heard it in a lot of different places. Back there as well from 1982, we did the Pointer Sisters, I'm So Excited, Frank Zappa, Valley Girl, Queen, Body Language, Joan Jett, Crimson, and Clover. Also, Hank Williams Jr., A Country Boy Can Survive. We did Motels, Only the Lonely. Eddie Money was Shaken and kicked it off with the Scorpions and Blackout. So there you go, another week of 9 at 9 in the books. But I'm not done quite yet. Going to take a quick break so we can come back with music from The Police and Meredith Brooks.
1: Look, Bob's unfurling his freak flag and letting it fly. Oh, no. Half-mast again.
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Wrapping up my day here on 93.7 Bob FM. That is the Police with Every Breath You Take. And I will be out of town for a little while. I'm hopping on a plane later today to fly to Spain to go on a cruise through Italy. This has always been my bucket list trip, so I'm very excited for that. So I'll be out for a little while, for about a week and a half, as a matter of fact. So I hope you all have a wonderful weekend, and I will talk to you when I return. I'll leave you now with Meredith Brooks.

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2: 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I have some good news and some bad news. The good news is I'm teaming up with the CTO Hotel at the Atlantic Surf Park as the executive guest chef for the month of July. We have 3 themed events in July. 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The first 100 people on the list will get a chance to win a pair of tickets to one event.
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0: Okay, so this is better than Bob going door-to-door collecting donations, right?
1: 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It's Aristotle from Redhead Bay Cafe and Blackwater Trading Post. I have some good news and some bad news. 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We have 3 themed events in July. 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
1: 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It's Aristotle from Redhead Bay Cafe and Blackwater Trading Post. I have some good news and some bad news. 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

Tears for Fears on Bob FM. It is Alex hanging out with you. And Dave Matthews, he was just in town, but he will be back with Tim Reynolds for Farm Aid 2026. That is coming to the Veterans United Home Loans Amphitheater, Virginia Beach, on September 26th, along with Willie Nelson and family, Neil Young, John Mellencamp, and so many more. 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

Well, it feels early, but we're getting ready for Christmas out here. The Downtown Norfolk Council has announced that parade applications are open for the 40th anniversary of the Grand Illumination Parade. And this year's theme is Ruby Radiance. If you want to submit an application to be in the parade, they have a link up at wavy.com.

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day back in 1946, Bon Scott, the original singer from AC/DC, was born. He would have been 80 today, but he passed away at the age of 33. We're going to feature a Bon Scott AC/DC track coming up for the Vinyl Days Records 5 o'clock needle drop and talk about it.

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2: Today we celebrate the birthday of Bon Scott, who would have been 80 years old, but he passed away back in 1980 at the beginning of AC/DC's fame. He'd gone for a night out with a fellow musician and drug dealer, and he passed away at the age of 33. Now, the song I'm going to play for you came from AC/DC's 1977 album, Let There Be Rock. I feel like this song doesn't get enough love. It didn't chart in the U.S., but it made it to number 36 in the U.K. It's a whole lot of Rosie on Bon Scott's birthday. Your Vinyl Days Records, 5 o'clock needle drop.

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I come loving, steal the show. She ain't exactly pretty, ain't exactly small.

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Well, a couple days ago, we got the news. ODU's Justin Verlander is planning to retire from Major League Baseball at the end of the 2026 season. He hails from Goochland, Virginia, and went to Old Dominion University, retiring after this season. He said he wanted the game to tell him when it was time, and his time has come.

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It's one of the highest meal taxes in the country. The campaign is

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The devil went down to Georgia. He was looking for a soul to steal. He was in a bind because he was way behind and he was willing to make a deal. When he came across this young man sawing on a fiddle and playing it hot, and the devil jumped up on a hickory stump and said, "Boy, let me tell you what. I guess you didn't know it, but I'm a fiddle player too. And if you'd care to take a dare, I'll make a bet with you. Now you play pretty good fiddle, boy, but give the devil his due. 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

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And then a band of demons joined in and

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Johnny said, "Devil, just come on back if you ever want to try again. I done told you once, you son of a bitch, I'm the best

some thunderstorms in the forecast for this weekend. But the good news is, on Sunday, the high is supposed to drop down to 81 degrees, and we've got the mid-80s early next week. I will take it. We need the rain, let's be real. So open

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